Fear. Fear is a powerful thing. 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If you can figure out a way to wrestle that fear to push you from behind rather than stand in front of you, that's very powerful. I always felt that I had to work harder than the next guy just to do as well as the next guy. And to do better than the next guy, I had to just kill. And, you know, to a certain extent, that's still with me and how I work. You know, I just go in.

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0: rumors spreading around. 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And you know what I'm talking about. Just let me know if you wanna go to that whole mile on the range. They got a lot of nice girls.
1: Vous écoutez La Tribu.

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You know why? You don't have the guts to be what you want to be. You need people like me. You need people like me so you can point your fucking fingers.

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I'm serious, man. 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Yeah, everybody wants the light.

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0: 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I need you to get your shit together. Look where we are, okay? We're in the Wild West. I'm not buying this at all. You come with me. Reset.
1: Get a load of this fucking guy, man.
0: Reset!

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Now you do what they told you. Now you do what they told you. Now you do what they told you.

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How you move like that shit? Bro, how you do like that? You cool like that? Do like that? Do like that? Hey, tell me how you do like that, what? How you do like that, yeah? I just do like that. I move like that. I'm cool like that and smooth like that. Hey.

0: That's what I'm talking about, yeah.
1: As above, so below, where does that leave the middle? Swerve through scenes of riddles as some solutions arrive. Next time, but if it's strychnine, the potion's potent. Antidote, take 10, then call us past in the morning. Found strength when it wasn't and it was necessary. Left death lying face down in the cemetery. Foes break bread,

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I want you to get together. I want you to get together. Put your hands together one time. I want you to get together. I want you to get together.

0: future.
1: Well, that sounds very interesting. But you know, when you think just for a second, you know, there's every Monday night, millions of people, millions right now watching you. What do you say to that?

0: It's memory time now. We hope you've enjoyed it.
1: Rock and roll, rock and roll.
0: We've enjoyed bringing it to you. We take you now to the lovely Starlight Room. And turning another musical page. Is it our album of memories?

I've never been more hopeful about our future. I have never been more hopeful about America. And I ask you to sustain that hope. I'm not talking about blind optimism, the kind of hope that just ignores the enormity of the tasks ahead or the roadblocks that stand in our path. I'm not talking about the wishful idealism that allows us to just sit on the sidelines or shirk from a fight. I have always believed that hope is that stubborn thing inside us that insists, despite all the evidence to the contrary, that something better awaits us. So long as we have the courage to keep reaching, to keep working, to keep fighting.

believe we can keep the promise of our founding. The idea that if you're willing to work hard, it doesn't matter who you are, or where you come from, or what you look like, or where you love. It doesn't matter whether you're black or white, or Hispanic, or Asian, or Native American.

us believe. We are greater than the sum of our individual ambitions, and we remain more than a collection of red states and blue states. We